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This past weekend was the beginning of Ozzy's Haunted House at Universal Hollywood and Universal Orlando, along with 10 themed

0: 102 with a big rig. This is the guy when I was growing up as a kid. We all wrote Weird Al parodies ourselves. We tried to outdo the man, the myth, the legend. Yeah, you didn't do it. Landers Center, September 26th. We come together to sing along with the man. Want to be there? And you fire up that iHeartRadio app. You get Rock 102 on it. 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

Memphis Classic Rock. Can't believe we are just over a month away, a month from tomorrow. It'll be the first show at the Sphere in Vegas. I know, doesn't it seem like forever ago they announced they were doing their Vegas thing, and now it's like almost here. It's nuts. It is Turn the Page.

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Rock 102. We are all quite concerned about Bret Michaels' health after that comeback show that left him in the care of paramedics afterwards and doctors saying, you're done for several months, buddy. There's just so much going on. Having the stent placed for his kidney stone that, I mean, it's, what is this thing? The size of a football? That and his diabetes. It's just so much that is working against him right now. And every year you get older, it does not get any easier. So we wish Bret all the best. It's the Eagles, Big Rig, and a Monday night of Shut Up and Rock is plowing on.

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Rock 102. Some of the songs on that album 10 were recorded as much as 50 times trying to get the groove and the sound just right the way they wanted it. That had to be a hell of an arduous task, man. It's outfield with the big rig.

102 with a big rig. Wine on the River. Are you ready? October the 10th. It's a Saturday. It's a beautiful day. Tom Lee Park, the wine, the food, the entertainment. 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

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The whole point on this bizarro intro, this filtered intro of Pink Floyd's Wish You Were Here, it was meant to sound like somebody was playing along a guitar with their AM radio on back in the day. Yeah, it's legendary Floyd on your Monday night.

0: 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Whether it's artificial or actual, we lack all intelligence here. 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

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Rock 102. We have two more Monday nights with no Monday Night Football, and then it's back. Yeah, it's almost here. Football season kicks off in a week and a half. College football season, of course, started this weekend, but really officially really ramps up this weekend. It's White Snake.

Rock 102 with a big rig. Wine on the River. Are you ready? October the 10th. It's a Saturday. It's a beautiful day. Tom Lee Park, the wine, the food, the entertainment. Beautiful stunning views of the Mississippi River. We've got it all, man, including the souvenir tasting cup where all beverage samples come through. 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

0: Rock 102. I wish I could perpetually live in 1996. 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These 90s lineups make for a very happy Stacy, though. 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You have Candlebox and Sponge doing some dates together. And Fastball and Space Hog.
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Unless, of course, it's Cheez-Its versus Goldfish. 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

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Thanks for hanging out. It's Stacy with you and Ed Roland and Company, Collective Soul. 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

0: 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They were pretty frank about that. They are on tour right now. Their 50-something tour that's set to run through April.
1: I'm on

Memphis's classic rock, Rock 102. Thanks for hanging out. It's Stacy with you. Now, Queens of the Stone Age touring with Foo Fighters right now. They launched a complaint hotline right after the release of their July single, Easy Street. And the band is encouraging fans, friends, and foes to dial the number to air their grievances. I guess nobody really likes Easy Street.

0: Rock 102. Thanks for hanging out. It's Stacy with you in Florida's flying cars. Who had it as 2026 for flying cars? What could soon be part of the Central Florida skyline? So in particular, Central Florida, Governor Ron DeSantis said that cars could start operating in this region by the end of 2026. There's a plan focusing on electric air taxis that are able to take off and land vertically. Officials still working out a lot of questions regarding safety. Okay. Infrastructure, regulation, cost. Flying cars in Florida by Christmas? Maybe.
1: What? Ever feel like your day's thrashing harder than a rodeo bronc? Emails flying, deadlines stomping, life kicking up dust? Well, partner, there's an easier trail ahead. Booking.com makes travel feel easy.

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And who do you think is the top paid podcaster of 2026? It's probably not something you think about. Or maybe you don't even want to think about it. According to Forbes, it's Joe Rogan, coming in at about $82 million.

0: thing that a lot of people don't realize is the city they're talking about is Newark, New Jersey.
1: Oh, really?
0: Doesn't really seem like something you'd celebrate in a song.
1: No. And that might not be true. You know, we hear things. That's pretty much all the news is based on these days. We heard or we saw something and we think it might be real.
0: That's why they always say, let's say so-and-so reports blank, because then it gets the newscaster out of trouble if it turns out to be wrong.
1: Because let's face it, it's hard to tell the difference between the fake and the real these days.
0: Yeah, unfortunately, that's true. There's a lot of lying going on lately, and a lot of stupid stuff out there as well.
2: Bunch of dang stupid stuff all the time, and it's getting stupider at a much faster rate than it used to.
0: Look, I'm not a big fan of these flock cameras, but I don't know if I'd go to jail over it. A 24-year-old man in Florida was arrested for destroying a fake flock camera. He didn't realize it was fake.
1: No, he didn't know.
0: The police installed it because the real ones at that intersection had recently been stolen. Here's Police Chief Dale Coleman talking about the arrest of one Evan Meyer.
3: One of our officers

0: this with your shoulders on a bench and you go like this?
1: How is he? How are
0: do
1: you?
0: Do this.
1: I don't think my body is capable of twerking itself.
2: You do that in the gym and they're going to kick you out.
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0: Tim Curry had so much range, didn't he? Listen to this song. I just thought, this is cool. It's not Time Warp good, but it's good, you know?
1: Uh-huh. Yeah, why are you doing that?
0: I'm just messing with you.
1: You know, I'm already cleaning up all the emails from the people who think you didn't know Rick Springfield did Jesse's Girl. And even though you'd look to just push people's buttons, don't you? But I have to suffer for it.
0: Speaking of Jesse's Girl, comedian Jesse Payton's looking for a new merch girl, apparently, if anybody needs a job.
1: Well, what happened to his last merch girl? I thought she was doing a great job.
0: None of my business.
2: Yeah, probably shouldn't ask.
0: Leave that one open. Mm-hmm,
2: zip it.
0: But he will be one of the 10 comedians this Sunday night at Operation Comedy Therapy 2026.
1: Okay, then.
0: At Tejas Brewery. That's going to be a blast for Labor Day weekend.
2: Good time for a good cause, and it don't cost much to go, so we appreciate you looking into that.
0: I always wonder when I'm reading different news outlets, popular magazines, newspapers. This one started by Alexander Hamilton over 200 years ago. What would he think today if he knew the Post published the following headline? I was a high school mean girl who spread herpes rumors and even wound up in a crack den when I knew it hit rock bottom.
1: Yeah, I'm sure you would be forgiving.
0: Look, that's the headline.
1: Yeah.
0: Do you know Ben Franklin used to write for this newspaper?
2: Ain't that embarrassing?
0: I was a high school mean girl who spread herpes rumors and even wound up in a crack den when I knew I hit rock bottom. That's a thing. Somebody wrote this. They published it. An editor put it together. There's ads on the side of the page there. This is a business.
2: You know what's sad about that is the reason the headline is so wordy is because they know people today don't read the stories. They just read a headline, capture under a picture, and they know everything there is.

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How far off I sat and wondered. Started humming a song from 1962. Ain't it funny how the night moves when you just don't seem to have as much to lose. 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

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I'm Dr. John with your chance to see Weird Al Yankovic. 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
1: All right, make sure you're paying attention next hour because we have a keyword so you can win that trip for two to the iHeartRadio Music Fest and $1,000. Here's a twofer of the Police.

0: tea. Holy sh! It's only Tuesday. On the bright side, HSITFT. It's two for Tuesday.
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1: And not to worry, you have one more keyword today so you can win that trip for two to the iHeartRadio Music Festival later this month and $1,000. In fact, you got a keyword coming in the 5 o'clock hour. Here's a twofer of Boston.

0: Good afternoon. We have a stalled vehicle at Malfunction Junction on southbound 55 at Interstate 240. It's in the left lane. We have a crash in Cordova on northbound Germantown Parkway at Macon Road. A wreck in DeSoto County on Goodman Road at Highway 78 at the bypass. And bridge inspections will slow you down on southbound 55 on the Memphis, Arkansas Bridge. The right lane is blocked. With traffic, I'm Heather York.
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8: 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Who isn't looking for a soul to squeeze as we're heading into the fall? It's time. Here's the Red Hot Chili Peppers.

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0: Memphis classic rock. Rock 102. Rocking a 2 for Tuesday with Eddie Van Halen, Intruder, and Pretty Woman. And Eddie, by the time he got to 1984, said, I want to play keyboards and play Jump. You know, everybody accused Sammy Hagar of making him play keyboards. Eddie played guitar so long, when he found keyboards, he's like, I want to make a change. Well, they made, no, he wanted to make a change. The name of the band is Van Halen. If the lead guitarist, who's one of the greatest ever, wants to play keyboards, he wants to play keyboards. Song worked out pretty good, don't you think?
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Rock 102 on this Two for Tuesday. Two from the Wilson sisters, Ann and Nancy of Heart, Crazy on You, and Magic Man. Dasher sending this out to Emily, a rock and roll marketing director. She loves Brad Arnold, the late Brad Arnold, and Three Doors Down.

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You know what's back? Wine on the River. 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

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My goal today is to remember all the things I needed to get done yesterday and put them off until Wednesday. 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

0: Good evening. We have a crash on westbound stage at Austin Peay Highway. That's westbound stage at Austin Peay Highway. We also have delays if you are traveling in our construction zone on north and southbound Lamar Avenue between Shelby Drive and South Goodlett. And crews are still working on east and westbound Summer Avenue between Interstate 40 and Munson Road. With traffic, I'm Heather York.
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